0: From Mickey.
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1: There's Henson Cargill on Classic Country. Hi there, Cactus Days. Saddle up for another country night on this last Wednesday of July. So glad you could join us for Country Felix. I'm Roseanne Cashman on Classic Country.

Classic country where the legends live on. There's Bobby Gentry, the ode to Billy Joe. So did you know that the minivan is making a comeback? Yeah, lots of parents now are trading SUVs for practicality today. According to the Edmunds, minivan sales have jumped 21% in 2025, with nearly 400,000 sold across the U.S. The Toyota Sienna is leading the pack, selling so fast it's only sitting on dealer lots for about 18 days now. Parents love the easy-to-use sliding doors, and especially when loading, you know, kids in and out, especially with school about to begin here. And, well, they're saving about $4,000 compared to similar three-row SUVs. So forget the old stereotypes. The minivan is officially cool again. 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
7: Willie.
8: Weather. High pressure settling in over Appalachia, and that'll be with us at least through Friday. We may get some showers over the upcoming weekend. For now, we'll stay clear for the overnight hours. A little bit of fog possible, and we'll be in the mid-50s. Then we get sunshine on Thursday, and really nice daytime highs in the mid-70s. Mid-50s and clear Thursday night. Friday looks pretty good, warming up a little bit. Low 80s, showers and thunderstorms Saturday and Sunday. I'm meteorologist Steve Hamilton from the Cole Chevy Body Shop Weather Center.
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0: Barbara Mandrell here on Classic Country. Still to come this hour, we're going to hear from Garth Brooks, who's getting ready for the Blame It All on My Roots tour coming up in August. And we'll hear from T. Graham Brown and more great classics.
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0: Here's Elvis here on Classic Country where the legends live on. Well, let me ask you a question. Would you eat a hot dog that's made out of cake? You know, Oscar Mayer is celebrating its 90th anniversary of the Wienermobile with a limited edition Wiener cake. Yeah, it's a two-tier cake that is topped with hot dogs, ketchup, and mustard-colored sprinkles, and even a tiny Wienermobile on top. 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Well, football is back. Are you ready for that? 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
6: Willie. High pressure settling in over Appalachia, and that'll be with us at least through Friday. We may get some showers over the upcoming weekend. For now, we'll stay clear for the overnight hours. A little bit of fog possible, and we'll be in the mid-50s. Then we get sunshine on Thursday, and really nice daytime highs in the mid-70s. Mid-50s and clear Thursday night. Friday looks pretty good, warming up a little bit. Low 80s, showers and thunderstorms Saturday and Sunday. I'm meteorologist Steve Hamilton from the Cole Chevy Body Shop Weather Center.
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It's whiskey, music, and of course the memories. It's also National Chicken Wing Day today, encouraging a frenzy of dipping and sauce tasting with our chicken wings. With so many choices, be sure to pace yourself, because there are a

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0: stick around. How about the Jugs and John Denver with the song you know coming up?
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Song is called Easy Lovin'. That's Freddie Hart, Classic Country. I'm Cactus Dave. Nice to hang out with you. Thanks for letting us be a part of your Wednesday night. Stick around. We're about to get you into another great hour of classics. This time, it's the Bellamy Brothers.

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0: classic country where every song feels like home. It's Roy Clark at you yesterday when I was young. So if you're looking for a new way to cool off with your caffeine, how about this here? Coffee slushies. 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
5: Willie. Weather. High pressure settling in over Appalachia, and that'll be with us at least through Friday. We may get some showers over the upcoming weekend. For now, we'll stay clear for the overnight hours. A little bit of fog possible, and we'll be in the mid-50s. Then we get sunshine on Thursday, and really nice daytime highs in the mid-70s. Mid-50s and clear Thursday night. Friday looks pretty good, warming up a little bit. Low 80s, showers and thunderstorms Saturday and Sunday. I'm meteorologist Steve Hamilton from the Cole Chevy Body Shop Weather Center.
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George Strait there with Let's Fall to Pieces here on Classic Country. As the kids are getting ready to get back to school here, which got me thinking about, it's time for parents to become a chauffeur. You know, how much time, though, does the average parent work as a chauffeur? The average parent loses nearly 7,000 minutes a year in the car, you know, when school was in session. A survey of parents of school-age kids found that simply driving their kids to and from their school activities consumes an average of 38 minutes a day.

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Willie at 94.5.

0: Classic Country. We play all your favorites right here. The artist you know, songs you love, Ronnie Millsap. Keep it right here for Roseanne Cash. Got some Garth Brooks who's getting ready for his next tour. That all begins in August. He's coming up next.
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1: 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We play country's great.

Classic Country with Tanya Tucker. Just Another Love. Not just another hour. It's another hour filled with great classics you know and love. Aaron Tippin. That's as close as I'll get.

0: George Jones on Classic Country giving us the grand tour. All right, here's our good news story for tonight. This one involves a 67-year-old man whose name is Frank, and Frank beat a rare form of blood cancer and is now cancer-free. And he celebrated by paddling more than 2,300 miles down the Missouri River with his golden retriever, Amos. Well, their long journey began in Montana and finished up near St. Louis. Frank and Amos had to camp alongside the riverbank and battle through severe storms, high winds, and hail. But they made it. Frank even built the canoe that they used by hand. This is Classic Country.
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1: Willie. High pressure settling in over Appalachia, and that'll be with us at least through Friday. We may get some showers over the upcoming weekend. For now, we'll stay clear for the overnight hours. A little bit of fog possible, and we'll be in the mid-50s. Then we get sunshine on Thursday, and really nice daytime highs in the mid-70s. Mid-50s and clear Thursday night. Friday looks pretty good, warming up a little bit. Low 80s, showers and thunderstorms Saturday and Sunday. I'm meteorologist Steve Hamilton from the Cole Chevy Body Shop Weather Center.
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Bellamy Brothers with their play on words. Do you love as good as you look here on Classic Country? Hey, you know, if you ever need a little happiness boost, it's as simple as taking a selfie. Yeah, snapping a funny, happy, or silly selfie can give you an instant mood boost, according to researchers. And if you send it to a friend who gives you a positive response, you're going to feel even happier. So why is that? Because we love connecting with people and simply seeing a friendly face, even if it's our own, perks things up right away.

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0: Here's Ann Murray here on Classic Country. It's called Danny's Song. I've got music from Ronnie McDowell and Willie Nelson coming up.
1: Here's the deal. 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

That's Ricky Skaggs, Classic Country. Cactus Dave right here with another hour of great classics as we head into Thursday. Last couple days of July. Just joining the scene.

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0: Larry Gatlin and the Gatlins and all the gold in California. It's on Classic Country. And Dolly Parton is in our country music spotlight tonight. Dolly is adding another honor to her legacy and legendary career. She'll receive the Poets Award at next month's Academy of Country Music Honors, recognizing her incredible songwriting. Dolly won't be there in person, but will accept the award through a special video message. The ceremony takes place August 19th in Nashville, with a few other artists from today's country scene will be there to host. In other Dolly news, too, her older brother, unfortunately, Coy Denver, just passed away at the age of 82. He was one of Dolly's 11 siblings.
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5: Willie. High pressure settling in over Appalachia, and that'll be with us at least through Friday. We may get some showers over the upcoming weekend. For now, we'll stay clear for the overnight hours. A little bit of fog possible, and we'll be in the mid-50s. Then we get sunshine on Thursday, and really nice daytime highs in the mid-70s. Mid-50s and clear Thursday night. Friday looks pretty good, warming up a little bit. Low 80s, showers and thunderstorms Saturday and Sunday. I'm meteorologist Steve Hamilton from the Cole Chevy Body Shop Weather Center.
6: 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Following the roots of country, Willie at 94.5.

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Yeah, Red Rider, this is the Cottonmouth and the Psycho Billy Cadillac. Come on. Haul. This is the Cottonmouth, the negatory on the cost of this machine there, Red Rider. You might say I went right up to the factory and picked it up. It's cheaper that way.

0: Brian and Black, Johnny Cash, here on Classic Country. Johnny, fans are getting an incredible new look into the life of the man in black. Yeah, Belmont University has just acquired Johnny Cash's personal archives, including handwritten song lyrics, journals, letters, photographs, and even unpublished writings. The collection will become the centerpiece of a new Johnny Cash Learning Center in Nashville, where it will be presented, digitized, and made available to students, researchers, and fans. It's a major step in preserving the legacy of one of country music's greatest icons for generations to come.
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0: 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She's my rock.
1: Well, you tell me how she was when you once knew her, how she played her games with many, many men. And you tell me that you don't think I'd be with her if I could just.

0: 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That's Jack Green. So coming up, I had a friend tell me the other day, they're like, I feel odd going to amusement parks because I don't have kids. Well, I'm going to share with you that, by the way, they're not alone, and what a lot of people say about adults at amusement parks. And we're also going to hear from Brooks and Dunn.
1: Here's the deal. The government is over $38 trillion in debt, which means the IRS isn't slowing down. And the tax code is complex and unforgiving. 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
6: Willie. Weather. High pressure settling in over Appalachia, and that'll be with us at least through Friday. We may get some showers over the upcoming weekend. For now, we'll stay clear for the overnight hours. A little bit of fog possible, and we'll be in the mid-50s. Then we get sunshine on Thursday, and really nice daytime highs in the mid-70s. Mid-50s and clear Thursday night. Friday looks pretty good, warming up a little bit. Low 80s, showers and thunderstorms Saturday and Sunday. I'm meteorologist Steve Hamilton from the Cole Chevy Body Shop Weather Center.
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Kenny Rogers and Blaze of Glory. So I had a friend who's single, does not have children, tell me that they feel weird going to a amusement park because they don't have kids. So the question is it weird to see adults at theme parks without kids? Well, not really. Do you know 73% of people have no problem with adults getting in touch with their inner child by going to an amusement park without little ones? No, they want to have fun too. There's like a whole, what is it, Adults of Disney. They have a passion for Disney. And I don't think there's any age where you should stop having

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0: 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These songs can put your mind in a cowboy hat, sitting at the counter, having breakfast at Dorothy's Diner. Yeah, country music's got you covered. 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

0: Billy Crash Craddock and Rub It In. I'm Chris Daniels. Thanks for being here. Coming up, oh, what a great song and huge in the 90s. I think a little on the controversial side at the time. Dina Carter and Strawberry Wine.
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0: 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That's Meet Me in Montana. I got Hank Jr. on the way.
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0: BJ Thomas and I Just Can't Help Believing. Coming up, when you find mold on your cheese, do you just cut the mold off and eat it, or do you just throw it out? I'm going to share with you what experts say you should be doing. And we're going to hear from Tom T. Hall, I Love.
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5: Willie. High pressure settling in over Appalachia, and that'll be with us at least through Friday. We may get some showers over the upcoming weekend. For now, we'll stay clear for the overnight hours. A little bit of fog possible, and we'll be in the mid-50s. Then we get sunshine on Thursday, and really nice daytime highs in the mid-70s. Mid-50s and clear Thursday night. Friday looks pretty good, warming up a little bit. Low 80s, showers and thunderstorms Saturday and Sunday. I'm meteorologist Steve Hamilton from the Cole Chevy Body Shop Weather Center.
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They say it's not a good idea. The USDA says toss it. This is especially

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Country's greatest hits on Willie. 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

0: Ronnie Millsap. I want to see a Netflix on the story of Ronnie Millsap and his life. Coming up, we're going to hear from Loretta Lynn.
1: The U.S. Treasury quietly released its official financial report for 2025. It appears by its own numbers, the U.S. government seems insolvent. It's reported that the Treasury shows about $6 trillion in assets and over $47 trillion in liabilities. Add it all up, and it looks like the U.S. owes more than $130 trillion it doesn't have. 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

0: 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Thank you for being here. If you're enjoying all this great country music, make sure you tell your friends. We're going to hear from Dottie West giving us a lesson in leaving.
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0: Dad's on the road. That's Dave Dudley. So let me ask you this. Do you know what days are the best days for releasing new music, maybe books, maybe even movies? I thought I knew, and apparently I was wrong. So I'm going to share with you what day is the best day, and we're going to hear Born Country with Alabama.
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6: Willie. Weather. High pressure settling in over Appalachia, and that'll be with us at least through Friday. We may get some showers over the upcoming weekend. For now, we'll stay clear for the overnight hours. A little bit of fog possible, and we'll be in the mid-50s. Then we get sunshine on Thursday, and really nice daytime highs in the mid-70s. Mid-50s and clear Thursday night. Friday looks pretty good, warming up a little bit. Low 80s, showers and thunderstorms Saturday and Sunday. I'm meteorologist Steve Hamilton from the Cole Chevy Body Shop Weather Center.
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pain from a honky-tonk, from a small town, or from a broken heart? 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We play country's greatest hits.

What's Forever For? That's Michael Martin Murphy. So I always thought like Fridays was the best day for releasing new music, books, movies. But apparently I was wrong. They say Tuesday is often the day when new music, movies, or books are released in the United States. And they say because Tuesday is traditionally the day when stores restock their shelves, that's good to know, making it the perfect day to release new products. The tradition has continued even as more products are now released digitally. So you think about, like, I always thought, oh, Friday, because then you have the weekend to enjoy it. But not everyone's traditional weekend is the weekend, if that makes sense.

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0: That's Kenny Rogers' Love or something like that. Have you begun back to school shopping? I can tell you I have not. I mean, obviously, I'm not the one going back to school, but I have not. And we need to get on it for sure. I think it's different when your boys or you have boys that are teenagers compared to when my daughter was a teenager. I think she thought about it the first start of summer.
1: The U.S. Treasury quietly released its official financial report for 2025. It appears by its own numbers, the U.S. government seems insolvent. It's reported that the Treasury shows about $6 trillion in assets and over $47 trillion in liabilities. Add it all up, and it looks like the U.S. owes more than $130 trillion it doesn't have. 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

0: John Michael Montgomery was sold. I'm Chris Daniels. Thanks for letting me hang out and listen to great music alongside of you. We're going to hear from Charlie McLean, Sleeping with the Radio On.
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0: Mel Tillis and Memory Maker. I'm Chris Daniels. Coming up, I'm going to share with you something I did over the weekend, and I was shocked at what I found in my cupboard. And it was more not what I found, but the dates I found on it. Still not as bad as my mom, but we'll get into that. And we're going to hear from Crystal Gayle.
1: Here's the deal. The government is over $38 trillion in debt, which means the IRS isn't slowing down. And the tax code is complex and unforgiving. 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
1: Willie. High pressure settling in over Appalachia, and that'll be with us at least through Friday. We may get some showers over the upcoming weekend. For now, we'll stay clear for the overnight hours. A little bit of fog possible, and we'll be in the mid-50s. Then we get sunshine on Thursday, and really nice daytime highs in the mid-70s. Mid-50s and clear Thursday night. Friday looks pretty good, warming up a little bit. Low 80s, showers and thunderstorms Saturday and Sunday. I'm meteorologist Steve Hamilton from the Cole Chevy Body Shop Weather Center.
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0: We don't have dueling banjos. Our banjos get along just fine. 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
1: 3 o'clock in the morning, and it looks like it's gonna be another sleepless night.

belt buckle that says Redneck Girl on the back. I just love that. And it looks so classy, I know. So something I did over the weekend was I finally decided to really do some deep cleaning. And, you know, I don't know when you, if you've done that before, you know how long it takes. So it's like, okay, take one room at a time. I'm in my spice cabinet and I love cooking. I love baking. I do all those things. But there's certain spices that are in the back that you don't see as much. So I took everything out. And when I came across this one spice, it showed like 2020, 2022. How are they still there? I threw it out. Some people would say, oh, you could keep it. Not my house. My husband is like, he checks every date. However, when I told my mom that, she goes, at least you don't have things from the 80s still in your cupboard. So there's that.

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0: Doors Down with Dolly Parton. I always love it because she sounds so sassy in that song. On the way, Bobby Bear.
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0: walked out on me. 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On the way, we're going to hear from Waylon Jennings.
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0: along to. Heck, we play music you can even finger pick along to. 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
4: Willie. High pressure settling in over Appalachia, and that'll be with us at least through Friday. We may get some showers over the upcoming weekend. For now, we'll stay clear for the overnight hours. A little bit of fog possible, and we'll be in the mid-50s. Then we get sunshine on Thursday, and really nice daytime highs in the mid-70s. Mid-50s and clear Thursday night. Friday looks pretty

0: good, warming up a little bit, low 80s, showers and thunderstorms Saturday and Sunday. I'm meteorologist Steve Hamilton from the Cole Chevy Body Shop Weather Center.
1: 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Following the roots of country, Willie at 94.5.
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0: 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These songs can put your mind in a cowboy hat, sitting at the counter, having breakfast at Dorothy's Diner. Yeah, country music's got you covered.
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Good morning on the way this hour. Me and Murray, Waylon, Willie on the way. Things are looking up. Also have a little fun with Mo and Joe coming right up. In the meantime, crank up that radio. It's pretty good, isn't it? There it is.

0: and Joe got together, you knew there was going to be a good time, right? Number one song there from 1979. That was their biggest hit together. I'm Rick Morgan. Thanks for coming to with us here. Ready to work on Thursday, the 30th. It is National Cheesecake Day. All right, got breakfast taken care of. That and a cup of coffee, breakfast to champions. That's the great thing about being an adult. Yeah, you can have cheesecake for breakfast, and nobody can tell you different. Also, it's National Chili Dog Day. All right, well, now we got lunch taken care of. You and may have to make a trip on the way to work to grab that cheesecake, and we'll work on that chili dog as well, and I'll work on more great songs here. Got Waylon, Willie, and Murray on the way too.
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1: Willie. Weather. Lots of sunshine today. A high this afternoon will be right around the middle of 70s, mainly clear mid-50s tonight. Lots of sunshine on Friday. A high will be in the lower 80s. And then Saturday, a chance of seeing showers, a few scattered thunderstorms. Our high temperatures on Saturday, right around 80. Sunday, we'll see showers, a chance of storms, or high temperatures on Sunday into the upper 70s. And Monday, a chance of some scattered showers and storms, upper 70s. I'm meteorologist Sally Russell from the Cole Chevy Body Shop Weather Center.
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0: Here's a song I wrote on a plane between Dallas and Austin. Going to El Paso. Whoops. Now this is what gave us the idea to come down here. This is a song about a guy that probably did as much for our kind of music as anybody.
1: Well, the honky tonks in Texas were my natural second home.

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Willie, with the song he typically hits the stage with as he's on the road again through the month of August and wrapping things up the end of September with another Farm Aid in Virginia Beach. You go, Willie. Waylon before that, still to come. John Connolly got Juice Newton coming up too. Football is back. 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

From BJ to TG to Tom T, we play the country music you remember. Country's greatest hits on Willie. Willie at 90.

0: Juice Newton from that fabulous Juice album there, 1981, with Queen of Hearts, Angel of the Morning on there. That really launched her into superstar status here on the radio station, playing the greatest songs of all time. And, of course, we have more on the way, a little tequila warning from John Anderson coming up. Also a great pairing of Charlie McLean and Mickey Gilly, and Anne Murray on the way, too.
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0: quite possibly the first song think of Anne Murray, the 1970, had us all singing along with Snowbird. That really put her on the map, and she was on her way, and we're continue to be on our way here, ready to roll through some more great songs with Merle Haggard coming right up.
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We play country's great.

Good morning on the way this hour. Here in Alan Jackson, Elvis, Rebel, Johnny Cash coming right up too, right after Crystal Gayle. She is all in it.

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1: When it comes to great songs, that's got to be right near the top of the list, right? Johnny Cash, first number one, 1956, off that Johnny Cash with his hot and blue guitar. He came out of the gate hot and stayed that way. I'm Rick Morgan. Thanks for making this part of your Thursday morning with more great songs on the way. Shelley West with another tequila warning. Got to be careful. Vince Gill coming up too.
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6: Willie. Weather. Lots of sunshine today. A high this afternoon will be right around the middle of 70s, mainly clear mid-50s tonight. Lots of sunshine on Friday. A high will be in the lower 80s. And then Saturday, a chance of seeing showers, a few scattered thunderstorms. Our high temperatures on Saturday, right around 80. Sunday, we'll see showers, a chance of storms, or high temperatures on Sunday into the upper 70s. And Monday, a chance of some scattered showers and storms, upper 70s. I'm meteorologist Sally Russell from the Cole Chevy Body Shop Weather Center.
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Vince Gill before that, still come. Kathy Mattea got John Connolly in the way too. 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

0: John Conley on that backside of 30. I hear you. And more to come here. Go back and grab one of those early Alan Jackson hits here from Elvis Presley and Colin Ray on the way, too.
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Finally got a ride with a preacher man who asked, were you bound on such a cold, dark afternoon? 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

0: Tyler Ray is sticking to that story for now. And more to come here. Got a great song from Kenny Rogers, Donnie West, coming right up.
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We don't have dueling banjos. Our banjos get along just fine. Country's greatest hits on Willie. Willie at 94.5.

Good morning on the way this hour. Here from George Strait, the Oak Ridge Boys on the way. Also having a little fun with Jerry Reed coming right up. In the meantime, there's a storm a-brewing. Here's Garth.

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I said, "Well,

0: Jerry Reed, one of the biggest songs of 1971. I was all singing When You're Hot. You're Hot, Grammy winner, number one song for like 5 weeks that year. You know, all from a flub on Glenn Campbell's Good Time Hour. Jerry Reed was a regular, and he messed up a line, and he said, "Well, when you're hot, you're hot." And the crowd went crazy. He logged that away, went home, came up with one of the greatest songs of all time, and oh yeah, we have more.
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7: Willie. Weather. Lots of sunshine today. A high this afternoon will be right around the middle of 70s, mainly clear mid-50s tonight. Lots of sunshine on Friday. A high will be in the lower 80s. And then Saturday, a chance of seeing showers, a few scattered thunderstorms. Our high temperatures on Saturday, right around 80. Sunday, we'll see showers, a chance of storms, or high temperatures on Sunday into the upper 70s. And Monday, a chance of some scattered showers and storms, upper 70s. I'm meteorologist Sally Russell from the Cole Chevy Body Shop Weather Center.
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0: 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Willie at 94.5.

Exile, She's a Miracle. Tom T. Hall before that. Still to come here from the Oak Ridge Boys. Got Ann Murray coming right up too. 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

0: Sorry, a little wake-up help in case you're just coming to. Where you been? You're missing all the great songs. Got more coming here from George Strait. Roy Orbison, Crystal Gayle on the way to.
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2: 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And we'd be real proud to have you come out and be our special guest right here at the Long Point Baptist Church in Anawalt, West Virginia. Now look in the Gospel of Mark, chapter number 8, and we'll finish out these verses today. Jesus said in verse number 35, "For whosoever will save his life shall lose it, but whosoever shall lose his life for my sake and the gospel's, the same shall save it." Those that surrender their lives

and their fortunes to Jesus Christ, they gain salvation. Those who surrender to Him, who come to Him, who trust Him, who put their full faith in Him, in His person, and in His work for us upon Calvary's cross, in His death and His burial and His resurrection, we find life and life everlasting. For to know Him is to know life eternal. And so who shall save his life will lose it. But who shall lose his life shall find it or save it. For what shall it profit a man if he shall gain the whole world and lose his own soul? Did you hear that question, my friend? It says, let's repeat that question. For what shall it profit a man if he shall gain the whole world and lose his own soul? Did you know there are those today who have set out to do just that very thing, to gain the whole world? They have set about to amass riches, property, and to be prosperous, to have pleasure, to have power here in this world and among the people of this world, the governments of this world. But my friend, to have it all here, you can have everything here and not know God and die without anything. Like the rich man in Luke chapter number 12, who had so much that he didn't know what to do with it. And he said, I'll tear down my barns and build bigger barns, and I'll fill them up. And when they're full, I will take mine ease and say to my soul, eat, drink, and be merry. For thou hast much goods laid up for many years. But God said unto him, thou fool, this night thy soul shall be required of thee. And then who shall those things be which thou hast provided? And so is he that layeth up treasure for himself and is not rich toward God. So there are those in this world who are laying up treasure for themselves. But Jesus said, if a man will follow me, let him deny himself, take up his

0: What is more valuable to you than your soul and eternal life? There's nothing more valuable to you. And the only way your soul can be saved, the only way you can have everlasting life is to come to the one who can forgive sin and come to the one who can make you right with God. And his name is Jesus. Do you know him today? If not, turn to him, call on his name, ask him to save you, and he will. For whosoever shall call upon the name of the Lord shall be saved. Do it today without further delay.
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0: Farron Young, 1961, number one song for Farron, and of course famously written by Willie Nelson. That was the one that really put Willie on the map as far as a songwriter goes. That was in early 61. Then later that year, that's when Patsy Cline recorded his song Crazy, and Willie was off and running as a songwriter, and eventually, well, you know the story. And more great songs and more great stories on the way from Alan Jackson. Statler's coming up too.
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9: Willie. Weather. Lots of sunshine today. A high this afternoon will be right around the middle of 70s, mainly clear mid-50s.

0: Days tonight. Lots of sunshine on Friday. A high will be in the lower 80s. And then Saturday, a chance of seeing showers, a few scattered thunderstorms. Our high temperatures on Saturday, right around 80. Sunday, we'll see showers, a chance of storms, or high temperatures on Sunday into the upper 70s. And Monday, a chance of some scattered showers and storms, upper 70s. I'm meteorologist Sally Russell from the Cole Chevy Body Shop Weather Center.
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came from a honky-tonk, from a small town, or from a broken heart, we play it right here. 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

A one-of-a-kind voice of John Connolly. First time we heard that from that debut album, Rose Colored Glasses, with more to come from Dolly Parton, Ricky Van Shelton, Garth, and Willie on the way, too.

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And boy, have you found the right radio station, my friend. 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

FM Madeline, that is Charlie Pride. I'm Ashley Blake saying hi to Gerald, who is listening in Texas. He invited me to a Gene Autry celebration.

0: George Jones, hold on, I'm Ashley Blake. Now, The Odyssey at the movie theater, if you haven't seen it yet, definitely I would say go see it. It's pretty cool. It is a long movie. It's about 3 hours, but it does have a start, a middle, and a finish. Everything comes together at the end. Matt Damon's in it. I saw it last weekend. 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
12: Sunshine keeping us company today and again for tomorrow. Lots of sunshine, a high this afternoon right around 75, mainly clear, middle 50s overnight. Friday, lots of sunshine, our high on Friday will be right around 80 degrees. Saturday, we'll see showers and a chance of storms, our high on Saturday, right around 80. Sunday, showers, a chance of thunderstorms, our highs on Sunday into the upper 70s. And then Monday, showers, a chance of storms, our high Monday into the upper 70s. I'm meteorologist Sally Russell from the Cole Chevy Body Shop Weather Center.
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That is Ricky Skaggs, a fast fiddler right there. You know, screen time isn't all bad. Inspirational videos may help reduce stress just as much as meditation.

0: 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Let's just stay here and drink. I'm Ashley Blake playing all your favorites as you work today or cruise down the road. Maybe you're at home doing some chores. I'm glad you found us. I'll keep it rolling.
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I've got a little advice and I'll share it with you in a bit.

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Or some cloves.

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6: Willie. Weather. Sunshine keeping us company today and again for tomorrow. Lots of sunshine, a high this afternoon, right around 75, mainly clear, middle 50s overnight. Friday, lots of sunshine, our high on Friday will be right around 80 degrees. Saturday, we'll see showers and a chance of storms, our high on Saturday, right around 80. Sunday, showers, a chance of thunderstorms, our highs on Sunday into the upper 70s. And then Monday, showers, a chance of storms, our high Monday into the upper 70s. I'm meteorologist Sally Russell from the Cole Chevy Body Shop Weather Center.
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Thank God for kids with the Oak Ridge Boys. 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

0: 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Just a little tip there.
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1: 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I'm Ashley Blake. We're cruising through your workday with some whiskey. This way you can drink it. Here's Travis Tritt. There.

0: singing along with the Statler Brothers as you cruise down the road. Do you know you are my sunshine? I'm Ashley Blake. 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
5: Willie. Weather. Sunshine keeping us company today and again for tomorrow. Lots of sunshine. A high this afternoon right around 75, mainly clear, middle 50s overnight. Friday, lots of sunshine. Our high on Friday will be right around 80 degrees. Saturday, we'll see showers and a chance of storms. Our high on Saturday, right around 80. Sunday, showers, a chance of thunderstorms. Our highs on Sunday into the upper 70s. And then Monday, showers, a chance of storms. Our high Monday into the upper 70s. I'm meteorologist Sally Russell from the Cole Chevy Body Shop Weather Center.
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Now that is real love, taking you back in time, eating crackers on the bed with Barbara Mandrell. I'm Ashley Blake. You can always reach out to me, ashleyblake13@yahoo.com.

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0: We've got the bluest eyes in Texas. That is Restless Heart. 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If you want to lose a little weight, forget about those fad diets. Instead, try eating more fruits, veggies, nuts, yogurts, and whole grains. They are linked to losing weight. And stop watching so much TV. 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
1: Well, I ain't afraid of dying. 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Don't speak.

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0: I wouldn't change him if I could. 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

songwriter's waltz, T.G. Shepherd. The funny thing about that was the songwriter came up with the medley and the lyrics while remodeling his house. It actually had nothing to do with cheating. Keeping it rolling for the workday, here's Ronnie Mills.

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1: Big John. Big John.
2: Every morning at the mine you could see him arrive. He stood 6'6" and weighed 245, kind of broad at the shoulder and narrow at the hip. And everybody knew you did.

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He didn't say much, he kind of quiet and shy. And if you spoke at all, you just said hi to Big John. Somebody said he came from New Orleans, where he got in a fight over a Cajun queen, and a crashing blow from a huge right hand sent a Louisiana fella to the promised

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Through the dust and the smoke of this man-made hell walked a giant of a man that the miners knew well. 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

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With jacks and timbers they started back down. 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
3: Willie. Low pressure system building in the northern and central plains that'll make its way into our area by Saturday. So we do have a chance of rain, better rain chances on Sunday. So we've got kind of a rainy weekend coming up. For now, pretty nice. Sunshine in mid 70s for the rest of today, a little bit breezy. Overnight will be clear, mid to upper 50s. We get 80s for the high on Friday with sunshine, scattered showers Saturday, and then rain looks likely on Sunday. I'm meteorologist Steve Hamilton from the Cole Chevy Body Shop Weather Center.
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I'm Ashley Blake. 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I just love when they come out with a new design, something fall or something winter, or something that even matches my clothing. 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

0: 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It's taking a selfie. 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And sending it to your friends or family. 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

0: Are you ready for the country? That is Waylon Jennings. I'm Ashley Blake, and I'm so ready to share my country music with you. I got more on the way.
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6: Low pressure system building in the northern and central plains that'll make its way into our area by Saturday. So we do have a chance of rain, better rain chances on Sunday. So we've got kind of a rainy weekend coming up. For now, pretty nice. Sunshine in mid 70s for the rest of today, a little bit breezy. Overnight will be clear, mid to upper 50s. We get 80s for the high on Friday with sunshine, scattered showers Saturday, and then rain looks likely on Sunday. I'm meteorologist Steve Hamilton from the Cole Chevy Body Shop Weather Center.
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And he was also the starting lineup, which made him extra special.

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1: 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The songwriter Gary Gentry claimed he was inspired to write the track after experiencing a late-night spiritual encounter with a ghost of Hank Williams Jr. in 1982.
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0: Every once in a while, we all fall in love with a dreamer. That is Kenny Rogers. I'm Ashley Blake. Thanks for hanging out today.
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0: The great George Jones, She Thinks I Still Care. I'm Mike Sheffield. 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
2: Willie. Weather. Low pressure system building in the northern and central plains. That'll make its way into our area by Saturday. So we do have a chance of rain, better rain chances on Sunday. So we've got kind of a rainy weekend coming up. For now, pretty nice. Sunshine in mid 70s for the rest of today, a little bit breezy. Overnight will be clear, mid to upper 50s. We get 80s for the high on Friday with sunshine, scattered showers Saturday, and then rain looks likely on Sunday. I'm meteorologist Steve Hamilton from the Cole Chevy Body Shop Weather Center.
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Danny Loveless, it's Chains and George Strait, Blue Clear Sky. Just ahead of that, Shenandoah coming up. I got 24 Roses. Well, I don't really. It's the name of the song by Shenandoah that you're going to hear in a little bit.

0: If a song doesn't have a good story in it, and it doesn't have a little dust on it, then we aren't gonna play it. 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

0: Shadows in the Moonlight, Dan Murray. You ever get up in the middle of the night and you see, and you're walking like you're tired, you probably got to get up and go to the bathroom, you're getting up to get something to drink or whatever, and the moon is out, shining through the window, and you see a shadow? It does. It freaks you out. Yeah, it does.
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0: Brooks and Dunn. You know, they're doing some touring. Yeah. Watch for them to come through. 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

0: for you this afternoon. Up until the time that she did Can't Even Get the Blues, that song right there, all of her songs were ballads. And then this song popped up, and it was intended for someone else, and she convinced her producer, like, hey, let me just try this song. Did it, and man, it just became a hit for her. Can't Even Get the Blues. It's Reba McEntire this afternoon. 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
9: Willie. Weather. Low pressure system building in the northern and central plains that'll make its way into our area by Saturday. So we do have a chance of rain, better rain chances on Sunday. So we've got kind of a rainy weekend coming up. For now, pretty nice. Sunshine in mid 70s for the rest of today, a little bit breezy. Overnight will be clear, mid to upper 50s. We get 80s for the high on Friday with sunshine, scattered showers Saturday, and then rain looks likely on Sunday. I'm meteorologist Steve Hamilton from the Cole Chevy Body Shop Weather Center.
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It's late at night, and we're all alone, baby. But just the music of the radio, the soft rain falling outside. Nobody's coming, and no one's gonna telephone. Just me and you, woman, and those lights down low.

Baby, do you feel that music? Just feel that music while we're dancing here in the dark. There's so much love for you in this heart of mine. And you whisper to me, and I'm holding you tight. You know, you're the one I thought that I would

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Roll on, 18-wheeler, Alabama. That was a song. It wasn't just a hit song for Alabama. It became a tribute to America's truck drivers. That just story, so emotional of a family just waiting for dad to come home. And it helped make one of the most memorable country songs of the 80s.

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0: For all the wrong reasons, the Bellamy Brothers this afternoon. You know, their song, Let Your Love Flow, which they did years earlier before this song came out. When this song came out, it just helped them just get themselves so deep and with a reputation of one of country music's most consistent hit-making duos of country music.
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Pines, Michael Martin Murphy this afternoon. It's not about any of the Carolinas. It's about his wife, Carolina. A little vacation. Afternoon, everybody. I'm Mike Sheffield. Here's George Strait.

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0: Elvis, it's Suspicious Minds. 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
9: Willie. Weather. We'll get a little bit more nice weather before we have a low and cold front moving in over the weekend. Clear and upper 50s across Appalachia for the overnight hours. And then on Friday, we're expecting some sunshine. Afternoon high should be right around 80. Few clouds on Friday night, and then it looks cloudy on Saturday. We'll be in the low 80s, maybe a few showers. Our new system gets here with rain Saturday night, showers and thunderstorms in mid-70s on Sunday. I'm meteorologist Steve Hamilton from the Cole Chevy Body Shop Weather Center.
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John Anderson this afternoon. Travis Tritt just ahead of that. Travis Tritt actually out doing some shows this summer. Looking forward to seeing him again. It was a few years ago. Had a chance to see Travis play. Always a great performance by Travis Tritt.

0: Hey, you're looking at country. Here you go. Loretta Lynn this afternoon. My name is Mike Sheffield. So I'm reading in Good Housekeeping here. They're saying that a purple Oreo with brown sugar pancake cream is out. The filling is inspired by Hotek, which is a Korean sweet pancake.
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0: 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Get slide off the satin sheets this afternoon. Got Joe Stampley coming up in just a little bit. A little bit later on, we're going to take a little trip and ride down the Tennessee River with Alabama.
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0: always wanting you. It's Merle Haggard this afternoon, getting ready for the weekend. We just got one more day to get through, and then we'll get there. The awesome thing about it is that we're going to get to the weekend together like we do every week. Thanks for being here. Thanks for the emails, Shirley and Tom and Catherine. Love reading your emails. I'm Mike Sheffield. Still more to go on this musical journey we're taking together today. A great one from Freddie Fender is coming up in just a little bit. And you know what? We're all going to hop in the jalopy and we're going to head to church down on the Cumberland Road. Football is back. 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
10: Willie. We'll get a little bit more nice weather before we have a low and cold front moving in over the weekend. Clear and upper 50s across Appalachia for the overnight hours. And then on Friday, we're expecting some sunshine. Afternoon high should be right around 80. Few clouds on Friday night, and then it looks cloudy on Saturday. We'll be in the low 80s, maybe a few showers. Our new system gets here with rain Saturday night, showers and thunder.

0: 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I'm meteorologist Steve Hamilton from the Cole Chevy Body Shop Weather Center.
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0: Olivia Newton-John, If You Love Me, Let Me Be There. That big, deep bass voice in there, you hear that? That is none other than Mike Sammers. And Mike also did the bass voice on Olivia's earlier hit, Let Me Be There.
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0: Shelton this afternoon. Now, 25 years before Ricky did that song, it was a hit for a guy by the name of Ned Miller back in 1963. I'm Mike Sheffield. Thanks for joining me this afternoon and going on this musical journey with me, George Strait and Conway Twitty. Coming up.
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Patsy Cline, she got you. The songwriter Hank Cochran called Patsy Cline one evening and told her that he had just written her next number one song. After hearing it at her home, Patsy just fell in love with the song. She was moved by the song. She learned it the same night and recorded

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9: 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Unless otherwise noted, certain additional rules may apply to all contests, and rules are subject to change. Occasionally, record companies, who are identified on specific promotions for which prizes are awarded, supply promotional items given away. You must be at least 18 years of age unless otherwise specified. One winner per household per 30 days, and winners have no more than 2 weeks to claim their prize unless otherwise specified. Proper identification is required to claim prizes. Winners are responsible for gratuities related to certain prize packages and any and all applicable state, local, and federal taxes incurred by accepting prizes. By accepting prizes, winner agrees that their recorded voice or image and name may be used for promotional purposes, not as an endorsement of a product or business to complete the promotion. Some prizes and tickets are given away complimentary and shall not be exchanged or sold. Good luck, and thanks for listening.
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11: Willie. We're going to have a little bit more nice weather before we have a low and cold front moving in over the weekend. Clear and upper 50s across Appalachia for the overnight hours. And then on Friday, we're expecting some sunshine. Afternoon high should be right around 80. Few clouds on Friday night, and then it looks cloudy on Saturday. We'll be in the low 80s, maybe a few showers. Our new system gets here with rain Saturday night, showers and thunderstorms in mid-70s on Sunday. I'm meteorologist Steve Hamilton from the Cole Chevy Body Shop Weather Center.
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0: came from a honky-tonk, from a small town, or from a broken heart, we play it right here. Country's greatest hits on Willie.
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Road Again. Willie Nelson. It's kind of ironic. That song, you know the history about that song? The song was actually written on the back of an airplane barf bag after a movie producer asked for a song about touring. A few months later, it became one of the most famous travel songs ever recorded by Willie Nelson.

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0: You're My Best Friend by the Gentle Giant. Don Williams this afternoon, came out in 1975. Song was written by songwriter Wayland Holyfield. And the song was not inspired by a movie or for a movie or a love story or anything like that, but a real love story about his wife, Nancy. Years later, he said Nancy is still his best friend, explaining that the song came directly from their own relationship. And Don Williams recorded that song that Wayland Holyfield wrote, and it is a classic.
1: Here's the deal. The government is over $38 trillion in debt, which means the IRS isn't slowing down. 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

0: little story about Garth Brooks I have for you. 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

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'Cause they've got to ride forever on that range up in the sky. 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